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2: 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No, myself included.
0: I honestly thought I was listening to a recording.
1: What? What are you talking about?
2: What? In the world? You thought you were... Oh, you thought we
0: I'm
2: was
0: crazy?
2: Bots?
0: I'm sorry.
2: You thought we was AI?
1: You're crazy. Well, hi.
2: It's Allie and DZ.
1: If you want, I can cuss and prove it.
2: Yeah. Chill.
0: No, I believe you guys.
1: Thank you.

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3: Dad didn't want the mustard on the farm.
1: No.
3: It was kind of invasive. Dad would just have us pick them. 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And he paid us a penny a plant.
1: Yeah.
3: Somebody had seen the story about us picking mustard. One of the people that was submitting names for the contest submitted the name Penny Mustard. Actually, two people submitted that name.
1: Yeah.
3: And there was a lot of crazy names submitted.
1: Gosh be darn, Who's Furniture Barn? I remember that was one submission we had.
3: When we narrowed it down to 50 names or so, we kind of just looked at it. And I'm like, there it is. This is it. It's Penny Mustard.
1: It was glaringly obvious to us.
2: See more at pennymustard.com.
3: In hindsight, I'm not sure if Dad cared about the mustard or he just wanted to keep us busy.
1: Yeah. Hindsight, I think he wanted to keep us busy.
3: Smart.

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0: Okay, we have to go to the phones. Pull up Wesley.
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0: And you're not in Burlington. Where do you live, Wesley? Wesley?
2: Oh, I'm here. I'm in Winnebago, Illinois.
0: How are you going to mute me, dude?
1: 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No, myself included.
2: I honestly thought I was listening to a recording.
0: What? What are you talking about?
1: What? You thought we was AI?
0: You're crazy. 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

0: literally said, Allie, why are you like an engine revving all the time? 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

0: 5 goals total. Golden ball winner, best player of the tournament. Uruguay, a country of 3 million people, finished 4th. Roland's father had played for them in the 1974 World Cup. Some inheritances take longer to claim than others.
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0: jerk.
1: You get to be our moral compass.
0: No, wait, you're a jerk.
1: It's time to find out. Am I the jerk?
2: Look what you did, you little jerk.
3: All right, so today on Am I the Jerk, he wants to know if he's the jerk for being happy her dog got injured.
4: Yeah, I don't like this one.
3: You sent this to the wrong show. Have you met Doug?
4: Jerk, next!
3: Next! What is wrong with this guy?
4: I will listen. We got to listen at least.
3: Oh my gosh. All right, fine. Let's get into it because I was trying to get into the text on my phone, but I'm having trouble. Okay, hold on.
4: I got my computer. I'll read them.
3: Thank you, DZ. It says, am I the jerk for being happy her dog got injured? My ex-girlfriend always wanted a dog, but I always felt as though we didn't have the time for a dog.
4: So this is an ex, got it.
3: Mm-hmm. We're young professionals who work long hours. We work hard, play hard, that kind of lifestyle.
4: Mm-hmm.
3: We lived together in a condo in the third ward, and when we moved in together, I thought we were on the same page.
4: Got it.
3: But no, instead, she went out on a random Tuesday to the Humane Society and came home with a dog.
4: Oh, she's one of them.
3: Yikes. I was angry she got a pet without consulting me, especially after I had told her we don't have time or the lifestyle for a dog.
4: You knew she was going to get a dog.
3: Needless to say, we broke up less than a year later.
4: Mm-hmm.
3: Turns out moving in together showed us how not compatible we are.
4: That'll do.

0: Clearly.
1: Sometimes.
0: Fast forward, I found out her dog got injured and had to have surgery. He's going to be just fine, but I was secretly happy and felt like it served her right for going out and getting a dog.
1: Dang.
0: I know I'm not supposed to say these things out loud, but here I am. I told her a dog was a bad idea when it happened.
1: Sure.
0: Mm-hmm. Am I the jerk for being happy her dog got injured? Oh, this is like a serves you right. I told you so.
1: It's like a pointing the finger, like, see,
0: I told you. She's probably calling him, asking him for help.
1: Maybe they're talking still. You know what I'm saying? He got to be leaving something out. As like, they might still be cupcaking.
0: Maybe she's like, help me with the dog. And he's like, I told you not to get a dog.
1: So that was never my dog. You got that dog without me saying that we should get a dog. So that's your dog. Deal with it. Good.
0: That's rude.
1: Good. It's rude.
0: I think he's a jerk. Wrong? Yes, he's wrong for being. He's a jerk.
1: He's justified.
0: He's right, but he's wrong.
1: Yeah, he's right, but he's wrong.
0: He's right, but he's a horrible person. There I am. There's my answer.
1: He's saying the stuff that you shouldn't say out loud.
0: Exactly.
1: And he's saying it with his chest.
0: He's like, I told her she shouldn't get a dog, and now she can't take care of the dog.
1: Proved my point, right?
0: He's saying,
1: proved my point.
0: Mean.
1: That's mean. That's mean spirited. And with an ex, though, you know you get petty with exes. So realistically, it's like, how did it end up? You know, how did y'all break up? Was it because of the dog? Must be. Must be.
0: That was one of the things they realized they were not compatible.
1: But he's now going, I told you, dogs are expensive. It's hard, right? Like something happens and you got to be ready to financially take care of that.
0: That's right.
1: If you can't do that, that means you weren't supposed to be owning no pets.
0: Or you got to be able to pay someone to come do it, girl.
1: Correct. So as much as he is jerky.
0: You're saying not the jerk? Oh my God, this is so funny.
1: I'm
0: glad the dog's okay. And
1: he's
0: if
1: petty.
0: Doug and I see him, we're going to fight him.
1: It's on site.
0: Doug will fight him with three legs. We're 100%. Not afraid of you.
1: It's got to be on site with this guy, but he's saying the stuff that you think and don't say out loud. And I got to respect it.
0: I do get mad when people get pets and they just don't understand what it takes and the responsibility. I mean, even when I got Doug, you know, I started stressing out about who's going to watch him when I go on my cruise. And, oh, I'm going to have to pay somebody and I will pay somebody. But who's it going to be? And is he going to be comfortable? And I thought ahead of all of I didn't know everybody was going to love him this much and want to take him. But I got lucky with this one.
1: Facts.
0: But down the line, these are things you have to be prepared for and responsibilities. If they have to go to the vet, you're going to drop $300 to $400 a year on
1: at least.
0: And you should be prepared for those once a year at least, those things. And if you don't, you know what I'm saying?
1: Got two things for you. One, we got a tripod pet ourselves, right?
0: Yeah, you got your cat.
1: Tripod gang, right?
0: Gang.
1: I got to go get our tripod cat's medication later. About to go drop $50 just for pills. Just for pills.
0: And you got to drive all the way to the vet to do it.
1: For the next 30 days, right? Take it a step even further. We've got friends. You know them. Not going to put their business out there. We keep it private. But they've got a dog. They're also getting married, right? They're getting married out of the country.
0: Yeah.
1: Their dog just had an emergency happen where, like, her intestines, like, organs, like, fell out of her body.
0: Oh, no.
1: They had to rush her.
0: Okay?
1: Rush her to the vet. You think that was a couple hundy? Nah.
0: That was thousands.
1: Try racks. Racks on top of a
0: and
1: wedding.
0: And they're getting ready for a wedding, and people don't think about these things. Same thing
1: a wedding
0: with kids.
1: Out the country.
0: Same thing with kids, even.
1: You have
0: we'll figure it out.
1: Unfathomable amount of potential expenses coming up when you take on another responsibility such as kids and pets.
0: He is so mean-spirited for being happy that dog got injured. He's mad that his ex-girlfriend got a dog when they were together. Felt like they didn't have the lifestyle for it because they live downtown, they work long hours, they live in a high rise, whatever.
1: They're like lawyers or something, gotta
0: something.
1: Be. Because that's how we
0: young
1: got
0: professionals,
1: Dino.
0: He said.
1: A young professional had Dino.
0: Same thing.
1: They had him crated 13 hours a day, worked too hard, could never take care of him. It was work hard, play hard, but they never played with the dog. So we adopted Dino through those means.
0: And then they come home from work and they want to go out because they live downtown and that's the lifestyle.
1: Maybe I'm getting triggered because I'm envisioning the woman who could not take care of Dino and let him poop in a cage for 13 hours a day. So I'm going, not
0: you're
1: the jerk
0: mad.
1: Because you're calling her out going, see, I told you,
0: you
1: so.
0: You shouldn't have had a dog. But he's being, okay, is he the jerk for being happy your dog got injured?
1: Yikes.
0: Unreal.

0: your relationship problems.
1: This is a factual statement. Y'all are right.
0: Somebody said, this just makes me question men even more. Men are not okay. Okay, stop. This is one guy. Hold on.
1: It could have just as easily been a lady too, bro.
0: Rachel in Milwaukee said, also, jerk for being happy a shelter dog with a new life got injured. Oh. People are going off on this guy.
1: I didn't think about the shelter part of it. That's a fair. I feel that.
0: They're all dogs that need homes. I mean, seriously. Just because somebody else breeds them and they shouldn't.
1: This was just happy your ex got put in the situation, right? Like, dude probably didn't care about the dog because he never wanted a pet.
0: Right.
1: Now it's going, my ex is in a financial bind and that makes me feel good.
0: Mm-hmm.
1: He's petty.
0: Well, the Am I the Jerk today comes from a man who is happy that his ex-girlfriend's dog got injured and had to have surgery because he said, I told her not to get a dog when we lived together and she went out on a random Tuesday and did it. So he's secretly happy she's going through it right now. Let's go to the phones. Let's start with, who we got? Oh, Kayla in Germantown. There we go.
1: Good name. Why not?
0: Hi, Kayla. Good morning.
2: Good morning. How are you?
0: Well, cool. You know, annoyed. And if Doug was here, thank God Doug's at home today. Could you imagine if he heard this?
1: Perfect one to do it without Doug.
0: Oh, my God. He'd be devastated. Jerk or not the jerk for being happy, the ex-girlfriend's dog got hurt.
2: Oh, my gosh. 100% the jerk. What is wrong with this guy? Yeah. I'm sorry.
0: What is it wrong with this guy?
1: That's a better question to ask.
2: I don't know how you with ill wish or against a dog. It just sounds so wrong.
0: Or anyone.
1: It got nothing to do with
0: except bad people.
1: It's got nothing to do with the dog. It's got everything to do with the fact that now he's proving his point and going, I told you this was a bad idea.
0: Dude, Lisa in Sheboygan texted and she said, WTF, such a jerk. I'd like to use other words, but they can't be used on air.
1: Correct. Thank you for not using them.
2: Yes. No, I'm with Lisa. I got some choice words, but I'm holding them back. But there you go. Mm-hmm. That's so messed up. I mean, you proved your point, whatever. You were right, but like,
1: being happy about it.
0: But now you're continuing on, being happy that the dog got hurt, and you suck for that.
1: And airing it out, too, on top of that. Like, it's one thing to think it, right? Or, like, maybe tell your bestie, like, I'm kind of glad she's going through this with her dog.
0: Totally.
1: But then you talking about, am I the jerk? You know you the... Man.
0: Dude, somebody texted in.
1: Y'all are funny.
0: Here's another text. They didn't sign their name, but they said, yes, he's the jerk for being happy about the dog getting hurt, even though this well-deserved lesson for ex-girlfriend. I rescued a German Shepherd that my ex-husband abandoned. Dog expenses are about $2,000 to $2,500 a year. Yeah,
1: sounds
0: depending
1: right.
0: on the pet. I mean,
1: and if you take care of them and, you know, take them to the vet regularly, right?
0: It's all fun and games.
1: Yeah.
0: And as you should. But some people don't even take them to the vet because they don't want to deal with that stuff, which is messed up.
1: That's just regular. You got to think about food. You got to think about care. You got to think about grooming. That's on top.
0: Totally. All right. Well, thanks for calling, Kayla. We'll talk to you later.
2: Thanks. Have a great day.
1: You too. Bye. Tips it off, says jerk.
0: Mm-hmm. Let's see if Beth in St. Francis feels any differently.
1: Beth, hey, neighbor.
0: Hey, girl.
1: Close to St. Francis.
2: Hello. Hey.
0: I drive through St. Francis sometimes getting to DZ's house in Bayview because of traffic and everything being shut down, so it takes me down Howard.
1: Yep. Homie Target Angelo and his wife, Nurse Reed, live in
0: St. Francis.
1: That's right.
0: Anyway, enough about your hood.
1: Just get back to the joke.
0: Jerk or not the jerk for being happy his ex-girlfriend's dog got hurt.
3: Oh, I think he's totally the jerk.
0: Yeah.
1: Ooh. Yeah.
3: First of all, there's a reason he's an ex.
1: Okay.
3: Second of all, if he didn't want the dog, okay, say goodbye.
0: Mm-hmm.
1: Yeah.
3: Again, there's a reason why you're an ex. She did a great thing by rescuing a dog from a pound.
0: Right.
1: Yeah.
3: There are so many animals stuck in Matic and the Humane Society.
0: Every day.
3: These animals deserve any type of life but sitting in a cage.
0: Yeah.
1: And I do actually appreciate you saying that because there are a lot of people that will, on a spry moment, go adopt a pet that can't or shouldn't.
0: All the time.
1: But then there's people that can and can afford who don't, right?
0: Antonia in Vegas, our girl who listens on the Odyssey app, said, jerk, don't deter people from saving lives. Pets are family, start to finish. Our pug was about to be 19 when she passed.
1: Wow.
0: Yeah, no, Antonia, we agree. We just want people to understand their responsibility when they adopt a pet.
1: It ain't easy.
0: It's it's not that easy. I thought about Doug, you know, for a hot minute. Mm-hmm. I'd been talking about adopting for months because I knew the responsibility.
1: We had to make the tough call with our cat because she had four paws and then one happened under our care and that's how we amputated. So it's like, we get it.
0: Get it.
1: Pet gets injured, it is expensive. You ain't ready for it, it's detrimental.
0: This guy's a jerk. Yeah. I need to know his name so I don't date him. Who is this man?

0: man?
1: Let's
0: who
1: call,
0: is he?
1: Let's call him Ed the IT guy. Just so he don't get no girls.
0: Ooh, Ed, I hope Ed's listening.
1: Okay, let me stop. Let me stop. Ed's our guy. Ed's
0: we
1: our
0: love
1: guy.
0: Ed, but we love razzing him.
1: Yeah.
0: Anyway.
1: All right, but not Jerry.
2: I had a cat that once fell asleep in somebody's engine, got her tail torn off, man. That was one of the hardest days. But, you know.
1: Hey, they sometimes don't recover from them tail rips. I swear.
0: Oh my gosh. This is getting so depressing.
2: She lived a very happy life after that.
1: God.
2: I mean,
1: thank God.
2: Dolly was one of the best cats ever. But anyways, point being is, those are fur babies. Those are like you being happy that my toddler got hurt.
0: Yeah, it's your kid.
2: Kicked for that.
1: Great analogy.
0: She said
1: drop
0: kicked. Hell yeah, girl.
1: And throw punch.
0: Love that energy. All right, thanks for calling, Beth. We'll talk to you later.
2: All right, bye.
1: Bye. That was great.
0: You know what I love about Am I the Jerk? We get into it so good with these listeners, and then we have to go, okay, thanks.
1: Okay, bye.
0: Like, we were just getting started.
1: Whoa. No, no. We got more calls. I'm so sorry.
0: Mike in Hartford, last but not least, one of our first theme song holders ever.
1: Oh, geez.
0: He's on the phone.
1: His babe.
0: I mean, babe. His wife calls him babe.
1: We got permission.
0: Hey, babe.
3: Good morning.
0: It's been a while.
1: What's that, baby?
3: It has been. Get out the street sweeper. Get out the street sweeper.
1: No vacuum street sweep.
3: He's a jerk.
0: Beep, yeah, I mean, beep, who does this? He's beep. Happy that his ex-girlfriend's dog got injured because he didn't want the dog to begin with.
1: This
0: what a
1: crazy.
0: Jerk,
1: this
0: dude. I hate this
3: exactly.
0: guy so much.
3: It's just like in movies. It's I don't care who gets axed or taken out in a movie. Just don't take the dog
1: don't
3: out.
1: Hurt Marley. Don't hurt Marley. Whatever
0: it's like
1: it is, don't hurt Marley.
0: Every human, we're fine with that. But the dog has got to live.
1: Why are we like this?
3: Yeah, exactly. When you go see movies in theaters, the one with Will Smith with his German
1: Shepherd.
3: I Am
1: Legend. Whatever happens,
3: I'm like,
1: don't let the dog get infected.
3: Don't let the dog get hurt, please.
1: don't let Zeus go down, please.
0: Right? So funny, dude. Listen to this. Bella and Kenosha, who's a major dog lover. They don't have kids, just dogs.
1: Yep.
0: She said, that's like saying I'm happy when my kid learns a lesson when they burn their hand on the stove after I say, don't touch it, it's hot. You're a psychopath, jerk.
1: Hold on. Sometimes there's a satisfaction in watching these little kids not listen to you. And then you go, see, look at you.
0: Did I not
1: tell you?
0: Okay, come on. We're not talking about having surgery, DZ. You're
1: obviously
0: going too far.
1: But sometimes these little boys don't be listening,
0: we're
1: man.
0: We're talking about when they fall on the concrete when we say stop running. That is satisfying. Not when they get burned
1: not
0: on the stove.
1: Fair.
0: It's like, I told you not to run.
1: Yeah, fine.
0: Yeah, no, totally.
3: Yep.
1: It is to bleep them kids.
0: Well, man. The sweeper's out, and jerk. He's the jerk. Thanks for calling, Mike. We love you.
3: Not a problem. Have a good day.
0: Bye.
1: Too, man. Love.
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1: Hey, Uncle Number One, why aren't we counted anymore?
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1: Oh, no!
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0: Your body's awake, but your brain isn't. Allie and DZ get your brain going with a question of the day.
1: Can you believe I was at Olive Garden with my children?
2: Yeah.
1: And we walked in.
2: I definitely can believe that.
1: Hadn't been in a while. It was touching my mood for some reason.
2: I feel that.
1: So I said, let's go. We were in Brookfield on Blue Mound, and we walk in, and I say, table for three, please.
2: Please.
1: And she goes, well, we're out of breadsticks.
2: That's not what I said. I said table for three, please.
1: This was like 1 p.m. because I was going to go to Olive Garden with them and then take them to their dad's before I went out.
2: Dinner, lunch, whatever.
1: And for those of you who are wondering in your cars, what do you eat at Olive Garden? Because I lost 150 pounds.
2: Yeah,
1: I
2: don't, you don't eat pasta.
1: I go to Olive Garden and I get the chicken Alfredo, like the chicken broccoli Alfredo with no pasta. So basically I get fettuccine Alfredo, hold the fettuccine. Add chicken and broccoli. It's chicken and broccoli with fettuccine.
2: Yeah, I was
1: going to
2: say, it's chicken and broccoli.
1: And I eat salad. It's fine.
2: Okay.
1: So just so you guys are wondering.
2: You throw it into the salad? You throw the chicken into the salad? Because that'd be a pro move in my opinion.
1: No, I just eat the Olive Garden salad when it comes out minus the croutons. Yeah. And then I order fettuccine without the noodles and eat broccoli and chicken. So anyway, just because I know I get asked that every time I say I'm at Olive Garden, people are like, what? You don't eat carbs? Well, anyway.
2: Yeah.
1: So the woman says, we're out of breadsticks. And I go, huh?
2: That's not right.
1: So I'm
2: You're Olive
1: thinking,
2: Garden.
1: Well, I don't eat breadsticks anymore, so what do I care? But if the I boys. Did, I would never go to Olive Garden if they were out of breadsticks.
2: I would have turned around and dipped. Goodbye. You don't got half of what I came here for.
1: It's literally soup or salad and breadsticks or soup, you know?
2: That's Texas Roadhouse saying they out of the buns and the rolls and the little sweet sauce. No. You miss me with you out of the what butter? Okay. You out of the what butter?
1: So you would have
2: Goodbye.
1: Left.
2: I'm gone.
1: Left.
2: I would have turned around. Okay. I would have exited and we would have eaten somewhere else.
1: Thank you, because I turned to my children, my 12 and 14-year-old, Owen and Hudson, and I said, hey, it's up to you guys, because
2: I don't care.
1: Eat breadsticks, so this does not affect me. And they both went, and the lady says, well, they might arrive when we're here.
2: Oh, they had them on order? They said, we're getting rushed.
1: The truck's on its way, but it's already been to two other Olive Gardens in the area.
2: Everybody was out of breadsticks.
1: And she goes, and this manager goes, this is only the second time this has ever happened. And Hudson looks at her and he goes, well, when was the first?
2: That's a valid question.
1: And she, the manager of Olive Garden, goes, oh, it was about 7 years ago when we didn't get the shipment. I said, well, we'll come in. So we went in. The boys agreed to go to Olive Garden sans breadsticks.
2: No breadsticks, and they still said cool?
1: I thought they were psychotic. I know, but here's the best part.
2: What?
1: Karma caught up because the breadsticks arrived in the middle of the meal, and they had seven little baskets of them.
2: Perfect. I'm really glad they stuck it out because they're like, you know what? Maybe they will arrive.
1: They did.
2: I wouldn't have been that patient.
1: For a second, I was like, did you guys go down the street to pick and save in the heat of some breadsticks and lie to me?
2: That's what they should have done. I mean, they could have gone to the next one over that they did have breadsticks at them and like, hey, let me get half of y'all order. We'll bring you my half. Yeah. You got to figure that out in the restaurant industry.
1: Uh-huh.
2: You cannot run out of the item that you say you have the most of.
1: Oh, my God.
2: It's like Chipotle. You
1: unlimited
2: walk in and they're like,
1: breadsticks. How do you run out of unlimited breadsticks?
2: We ain't got rice and beans. Do you still want a burrito? No.
1: I would pass out.
2: No,
1: I
2: don't.
1: Okay, so the question of the day is, what is a go-to item where if they did not have it, you're gone? Because I feel like breadsticks at Olive Garden is a perfect example. You listed another one, the rolls at Texas Roadhouse. Mm-hmm. Like, if you're out, miss me.
2: You ain't got no honey butter?
1: I'm not coming over.
2: What's the point?
1: You were made, that's why I come here.
2: I actually think that has happened. We've been at Texas Roadhouse. We don't go there often. But when we walked in, they're like, we ain't got rolls. We left.
1: We said
2: we can't do this, yo.
1: Here's one more example I'll give you before we'll start taking calls and text. If I still ate them, Cheddar Bay biscuits. Like if I walked into Red Lobster and they said, we're out, I'd be like, me too.
2: Bye.
1: I'm leaving as well.
2: I got no experience with the Cheddar Bay biscuits.
1: I still can't believe you've never eaten.

0: Yeah, I've never
1: had
0: red lobster.
1: Don't even start with me. But anyway, what?
0: I've told you this before. My mom's allergic.
1: Oh, I still can't even believe you haven't had the cheddar
0: biscuits. We love seafood. You know what I'm saying?
1: Blows my mind. Yeah. Okay. All right. The phones are going crazy. We're going to talk to you guys next. What is a item that brings you to a restaurant?
0: And if they don't have it, you leaving.
1: What is it? We'll talk to you next.

0: Your body's awake, but your brain isn't. Ali and DZ get your brain going with a question of the day.
1: So I was telling DZ the story about if I took the boys to Olive Garden and they were out of breadsticks and I almost fell over.
2: How OG's got no breadsticks?
1: You're the OG.
2: Like, you're Olive Garden.
1: Come on.
2: Soup, salads, and breadsticks. Yay! And where are the breadsticks?
1: I couldn't believe Owen and Hudson agreed to go anyway, and then they showed up in the middle of the meal.
2: Good for
1: them. Thank goodness.
2: They stuck it out.
1: I said, what is like a one restaurant item that brings you to a restaurant? I said, the Cheddar Bay biscuits will bring me to Red Lobster all day long. You said the Texas Roadhouse rolls.
2: Yeah. That honey butter, more specifically. You know what I'm saying?
1: The butter is everything. Let's go to Sarah in Milwaukee, if you don't mind, because her and I are going to bond over this one.
2: Got to bond real quick.
1: Hi, Sarah.
2: Morning, Sarah.
3: Hey, guys.
1: Hey, what's the one item that brings you to a restaurant?
3: You know, it's got to be that crispy Diet Coke from McDonald's.
2: Ooh,
1: girl. Yeah.
2: Any of the sodas out that machine is just extra spicy.
1: Whenever I've pulled up and the few times they've been out of Diet Coke, can I get something else? I'm like, no, you can't. Goodbye.
2: No.
1: I literally will leave.

0: if they don't have it.
1: Get me the manager so I can complain. That's what you could get me.
0: But it's a perfect example of something that brings me to a restaurant specifically.
1: Yeah, Aaron has definitely gone through that drive-thru and been like, I just need a Diet Coke from Mickey D's. No, specifically from Mickey D's.
0: That's all we need.
1: Heard.
0: Sarah, you're like my kindred spirit.
1: Yeah.
0: Love you.
1: Sister, I never knew how much I missed you.
0: Now I want one. See, now I got to order. Now I got to DoorDash a Diet Coke from McDonald's.
1: Grab me a Sprite, no ice, dog.
0: Done.
1: Appreciate it.
0: Bye,
1: Sarah. Have a good day.
0: Sarah.
1: You know she's about to go get a Diet Coke now if she didn't already.
0: You know I am, too.
1: I know you know. You think we playing. What?
0: Yeah. Jocelyn from Racine texted in and said, I love Arby's chicken sandwiches. That's her go-to. Okay.
1: I ain't going to take that from you. I'm not an Arby's guy, but okay.
0: Natalie in Menominee Falls, curly fries at Arby's. Sure enough.
1: I have heard the curly fries slap.
0: I feel that. Mm. Who should we go to next? Oh, Bunker on the bus.
1: Bunker?
0: Bunker the kid? Yeah.
1: My boy Bunker?
0: Hey, Bunker. Good morning.
2: Good morning.
1: What up?
0: What's your one go-to item? What brings you to a restaurant?
2: Panda's orange chicken.
1: Nothing but applause for that. Yeah, if they don't have the orange chicken, I'm gone.
0: Owen is obsessed. Mm-hmm. My 14-year-old is obsessed with orange chicken.
1: Why is it so crispy? Why is it so good? Why is it so yum? Mm.
0: He tries to order it for every side. You know, you get like two sides. I'm like, no, pick a different. He's like, nope, orange chicken twice.
1: You got to get the bigger plate. You get three servings of orange chicken. Yeah. You get twice and then one in a little box for the side for later. That's
0: I love
1: you do
0: the
1: it.
0: Bigger plate.
1: Mm, making me hungry.
0: Oh, see, now we're hungry.
1: Now
0: all right,
1: hungry.
0: Bunker. Now we got
1: to
0: go to Panda Express as well. Have
1: Way
0: a
1: to
0: great
1: go.
0: Day.
1: Later, bud.
0: Waylon was in the car while we're on the kid tip.
1: Was he solo dolo?
0: He was. I don't know if he still is, though. We haven't talked to him in the new year. Waylon and Wabaka. Good morning.
2: Hi.
1: Hey.
0: Oh, there you are.
1: There you are.
0: Mm-hmm. Waylon, what's the one item that'll bring you to a restaurant?
2: Junk food, or if they don't have junk food, I go to Quick Trip for pizza.
0: I love you so much, Waylon. He said Quick Trip for pizza.
1: Quick Trip for that pizza, huh?
0: My son does that as well.
1: Quick Trip does have good pizza, Waylon.
0: My kids love to go to Quick Trip for food. Like, they have asked for Quick Trip over McDonald's. I'm like, come on.
1: You ever had the breakfast pizza from Quick Trip?
0: I've seen.
2: Yeah.
1: Game changer. Waylon knows. Game changer.
0: Good to know.
1: Good to know for sure.
0: Good to know. Well,
2: that's literally all what I get.
1: Oh, you like the breakfast? That's what you get. Oh, that's what you get, the breakfast pizza. Mm-hmm. Y'all know you, my boy. See, that's why we close like that, dog.
0: See, Waylon, we appreciate you. We'll talk to you later, Waylon.
2: Bye.
0: Later. All right, last but not least, as I told the story about how Olive Garden was out of breadsticks when I took my kids there. They did come in while we were there. It was crazy.
1: Clutch. So clutch.
0: But somebody texted in and said, well, Kirsten in Greenfield said, the free breadsticks at Olive Garden or free chicken and salsa at a Mexican restaurant.
1: Oh, that's like a go-to no matter what.
0: Totally. But somebody texted in about the breadsticks and said, anonymous insider info, the reason why all of, now I don't know if this is true. Okay, I'm reading a text anyone could have written, okay?
1: No, my eyes lit up. They said anonymous insider. Okay, anonymous.
0: It says the reason why Olive Garden did not have breadsticks is due to the delivery drivers not getting paid enough and they end up delaying or even abandoning deliveries.
1: They was on strike.
0: Ooh.
1: Oh, they took that power back. Hey, listen, I'm going to have to do some investigating on that. You know I'm going to do my Googles.
0: Do it. Because the breadsticks showed up, so somebody got paid.
1: It was the breadstick shortage of 2016.
0: Okay, go to Shoop, dude. Oh, Shoop. He's our math teacher, our resident math teacher. Welcome back, Shoop.
1: Let's crunch the numbers.
3: Hey, what's going on, guys? How you been?
0: Well, I'll tell you how I've been. Olive Garden was out of breadsticks. What's up with that?
3: Mm. I mean, there you go.
0: It's not a good day, Shoop.
1: He said, that's all right.
0: Aw, Shoop, what's the one item that'll bring you to a restaurant?
3: There is a restaurant in Cedarburg in the old mill that's called Crate and Barrel. And it is where I go and get cheddar broccoli soup.
1: Isn't that a store?
0: Not like at Mayfair, right?
1: Right.
0: People sign up for on their wedding registry for stuff that's way too expensive, and I get irritated every time. I'm like, why you got to get registered at Crate and Barrel? Couldn't you done Target?
1: I mean, you from Bed Bath & Beyond. What
0: you
1: talking about?
0: You might as well go to Pottery Barn at this point.
1: No, thank you. I'm not going to your wedding.
3: The restaurant in Cedarburg has the best cheddar broccoli soup of all time.
0: Wow.
1: Never heard of this place.
0: A really big statement, Shoop.
1: Crate and Barrel in Cedarburg.
3: Literally.
0: Okay.
3: Cheddar. It is. They have the best soup.
0: I'm going to find out for myself.
3: On my way home from work, that's where I stop, and I get soup for my wife and I.
0: Yeah.
3: And it's just the best thing. Mm. But sometimes they run out.
1: because it sells so much, like, and then it's gone.
3: Right, right. And it's heartbreak. It's like, yeah, we're out. Yeah. I'm like, oh.
0: Yeah, that's the worst.
3: Yeah. Like, okay, all right, I'll go home.
1: All right, I'll go home. Soup. Sam soup.
0: So your go-to is a broccoli cheddar soup in Cedarburg. Some, you know what somebody texted in? The wedges at KFC. Oh, those will bring me to KFC every day.
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0: grown out of each other.
1: You've grown out of each other's lives. And I'm not saying you have to move apart, right?
0: Yeah.
1: But the toughest conversation is when you break up with a friend.
0: You grew up and they didn't, or something like that.
1: Or that's how you feel. You're in a new path. You're living different lifestyles. I hear you say he makes money gaming. That's great. Don't call him a bum, because they're not. Yeah. Gaming is such a lucrative industry right now, bro, that he's probably making six figures.
0: It's kind of like social media. Don't make fun of people on social media until you look at their paycheck.
1: Great
0: Some
1: point.
0: People aren't making anything, but you can make a lot of money. Look.
1: With low followers, bro.
0: Our head guy, Brew, please. Brew has like 5 million followers.
1: Well, that's different, bro.
0: So I'm saying,
1: Brew was on a Netflix show.
0: But there's a lot of kids that have a million followers now, which is crazy, and I don't know how they do it.
1: And there's people with a fraction of that also making their piece of the pie. So it's like,
0: I'm just saying, I don't look down on those people either. I think if you're making money, you're making money. And if you're working smarter, not harder, props to you too.
1: We're saying the same thing. So it's like, you can't call your roommate a bum because they're doing something differently than you are and in a different way than you are.
0: I agree.
1: What is annoying is when you come home a long day, and until you are ready to have kids, you don't want somebody that's going to constantly be like, hey, what do you want to do? What are you trying to do now? Hey, let's go have fun.
0: I don't want somebody to do that ever.
1: Well, period. Fair. But that's life living with somebody else.
0: Yeah.
1: You sound like an alone type of person, and maybe you're in an alone stage in your life and you just figured that out, unfortunately, too late.
0: Yeah.
1: Maybe you can break that lease.
0: Well, you know,
1: maybe.
0: The other problem is that if this guy goes to work all day, he's with people. So he comes home and wants to be alone.
1: Yeah.
0: The gamer is not with people. So then the guy comes home and the gamer's
1: craving human interaction.
0: I need social interaction. And the other guy's like, I've been with people.
1: Great point.
0: Get out of my... See what I'm saying?
1: It's his breakup for the day, gaming.
0: That's what I'm saying. So don't be so hard on him, because their lifestyles just don't match is what I think. I think that he needs a break. The other one's like, it's like when you have...
1: They're literally flipped lifestyles.
0: A single mom who doesn't go out during the day, let's say. She doesn't go to a play group or anything. And then her husband comes home. She's like... And he's like, yo. Could you join a women's group to talk? So when or vice versa. Or the man stays home and he wants to talk as soon as she gets home.
1: Amazing.
0: It's the same thing.
1: It's the same thing. You're going, I need a little decompression.
0: I think
1: you're past that because this isn't romantic. I think you're past that because you've lived with this person for a long time.
0: Yeah.
1: I don't know if you're looking for a partner, but all these things are going to keep becoming issues, bro.
0: Mm-hmm.
1: If you just signed a 2-year, crazy, call me crazy, whatever.
0: Yeah.
1: Go to the leasing office. See if you can either sublease it if somebody's looking for somebody else, or if you could break that lease and you guys could split ways, if you could find a smaller apartment within that same complex, because I get it, you don't want to move.
0: Yeah.
1: Nobody wants to move.
0: Nobody.
1: Especially in the dead of winter, even though it ain't that cold out right now.
0: Signed into a new lease.
1: See if you could break it and at least get up out of there into the same apartment so that it's not a stain on your renter's record.
0: Yeah, I know what you mean. They're all ringing. Let's go to one. Why
1: one?
0: Not?
1: Got you.
0: Screw it. Hi, Kiss FM.
1: 2-year lease is crazy, by the way. Like, who signs a 2-year?
0: Hey, Julia.
1: Morning.
0: I actually agree with you, DZ. To get into a 2-year lease is like, you got to really be
1: price
0: dedicated.
1: Lock. Price lock? Location lock? Something crazy
0: and
1: must have happened.
0: Well, so then why are you getting mad now?
1: Good point. What do you think,
0: All right,
1: Julia?
0: What do you think?
1: Advice.
0: Yeah.
2: Okay, so I say to set up a Tinder account for your friend and get him on some dates.
1: Hey, maybe. Hold on.
0: Maybe he needs a significant other.
1: Maybe he
2: needs a significant other. Mm. Whatever team that is, let's get him out there.
1: Hold on.
0: Might be both. You never
1: know. Julia, not for real. Then you get out there. Maybe you say, hey, whatever happened to wingman in it, right? Maybe y'all both need to go out. Maybe invite him out. Maybe don't let him be a loner at home.
0: It doesn't even have to be dating. It could just be friends in general.
1: Exactly.
0: You know?
2: Yeah, like to join like an extracurricular. Like, what if you guys both do volleyball or something like that?
1: Join a tennis class at the Princeton Club, like Allie, dog.
0: And then you join two. Now I'm in two a week. Look at me. Look. I got all these new friends. I got a new hobby. I'm bragging that I have a hobby now.
1: I hear you say friends.
0: Look at me.
1: I hear you say friends.
0: Honest to God, I was talking to the tennis ladies yesterday, and one of them was like, I'm so sad. I have to go have a surgery. We finally found something we like to do, and now I got to stop. And I go, I'm so sorry. Well, I'll see you when you're back.
1: But that's the thing. You plan for the future. You became friends. And now you got something
0: but
1: that
0: you
1: didn't
0: have friends.
1: You know what, Julia? We're onto something.
0: Yes.
1: I like, you know what? You go, girl.
0: It's
1: advice.
0: Hard as hell, but get one.
1: But get one. Try
0: find one.
1: One.
0: It's hard, but find one.
1: Bring your boy out with you, bro.
0: Yeah.
1: If you go into the gym, maybe go, hey, dog, you want to hit the gym with me?
0: Take him a place he doesn't want to go.
1: Expand his horizons.
2: This is a guy that does not want to go to the gym with
0: That's
2: him.
0: That's why I say take him to the gym so he'll leave
1: Okay,
0: alone.
1: Okay, fair. Fine. Fold. My advice is now bad.
0: Yes, take him to the gym so he doesn't ask to go anywhere with you ever again. He's like, no, never mind. This guy eats healthy and goes to the gym. Boring.
1: Hey, all right, we on to something. Okay, Julia, appreciate you, dog.
0: All right, bye.
2: Bye, guys.
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0: What up? It's Allie.
4: And DZ.

0: because if it's your time to decompress, that is extremely important. So you make your bedroom your safe place, no matter what. If you're going to sit in a common area, expect
1: conversation.
2: Exactly. That's fair. Like in the kitchen, come out blindfolded and just go for the best. Just hope for the best.
1: If I got headphones on in the house, don't talk to me, Jeff.
0: Right. So then you tell him, hey, on Wednesdays or Thursdays, whatever, let's actually hang out. Let's do something.
1: Let's get dinner, house, whatever.
0: Hang out, or we can go out. One, I don't think going to do an activity that requires you to sign up for another 2-3 years to hang out with somebody you already don't want to is a good idea.
1: Don't sign up for tennis with a guy. Got it.
2: Yeah, and.
0: And for him to want to, you know, be that friend to go get him other friends, you guys live two different lifestyles. Let him live his lifestyle.
1: And get his own
0: friends.
1: And
0: then you live yours. Yeah. And then in the common area that you guys agreed to have, enjoy your guys' time together. But let him know, hey, when I come home, I'm going to be in my room doing my thing. Mm-hmm. If I come out to eat, just kind of say, hey, what's up? Leave me alone. But Wednesdays, let's actually hang out. Let's watch something together. Let's kick it. Let's play a game together. And then there. Now you kind of hit both on both worlds for both
1: Did
0: people.
1: Did Tony give the best advice?
2: Well, it's possible. Once in 3 years is possible.
1: I mean, you got to become roommates, not friendmates with this guy.
2: That's what I'm saying. You don't owe your roommate anything. Like, you're just roommates.
1: Just because y'all went to college together?
2: Maggie and Muskego texted in. She said his legs aren't broken. He could take a break and take his ass outside for human interaction. That's the thing. Like, why are we babying this guy? And to everyone who's texting in saying things like, gaming takes a ton of brain work, not a bum. We said
1: he's not a bum.
2: We know it's a sport. We know it's a career.
1: He makes money from it. He's not a bum.
2: If you make money, fine. If you're sitting at home for 8 hours not making money, you're a bum.
1: Okay. Clarity.
2: Now, moving on. Yep. Tony has a bone to pick.
1: Great advice, Tony, for real.
2: He heard during the question of the day, somebody texted in and said, who is the OG? Ryan from Calabama claims it.
1: The OG of OGs.
2: Who's the OG of
1: songs.
2: All the regulars? And right. I said, well, Ryan probably had the first one, but Mike in Hartford would fight him. I know he would, and say he called in way before Ryan ever called in. But Ryan was so consistent, it got crazy, and it just turned into, this guy should have a theme song because he's so annoying. He calls every day. So, Tony, now Tony's got a bone to pick with both of them, I heard.
1: Tony brought a different wishbone?
2: What's the problem, Tony? What am I?
0: I got a different wishbone, and you know what? I don't know who else has been calling longer than me consistently, but I've been calling since around 2009 in West Ronnie and Alley.
2: I never heard of it.
0: Where your weird, with your weird, you know, questions would actually win you the tickets. Not whoever calls in at a number would win you a ticket. It's, you're the weirdest caller we had. Congratulations.
2: Oh, so you're mad that we don't pick winners based on weirdness. That's your bone?
0: No,
2: I thought it was about the OG stuff.
0: What I'm saying is I've been calling in the longest since then.
1: He's saying that he's such a OG that we don't even remember how long he's been calling because he transcends any type of regular. He's been so regular.
0: 2009 is when I started consistently calling in for tickets under three different names.
1: Pre-double digits. Under three different names.
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1: Buenos dias.
0: Buenos dias. I bring Doug every day, Doug the tripod, my dog, and I don't think I'm going to keep bringing him every day, dude.
1: No.
0: He doesn't want to get up.
1: I get that.
0: He's tired. Mm-hmm. This dog wants to sleep. So what am I getting him up for?
1: And he will literally keep sleeping because he'll get here, eat like he's doing right now,
0: and
1: a little breakfast, and then he's going to go to sleep.
0: And you know what he does in the morning? I'll get up. He'll go right back to sleep. I'll get ready. I'll shower. I put him in the car.
1: He's like a toddler.
0: He immediately lays down in a ball and goes to sleep. As soon as I put him in the car, I go, you don't even want to come to work anymore.
1: You are not excited to be here at all, like, bro.
0: I don't know. I think Doug's fine. Doug needs to come a few days a week and that's all, you know?
1: Maybe he's a Monday, Wednesday, Friday dog or a Tuesday, Thursday. Who knows?
0: He's not listening either, so I think we're safe.
1: Or maybe Monday, Tuesday, Thursday, Friday. I don't know.
0: He turned and looked at us and said, excuse me, what did you just say?
1: He said, wait, I just realized y'all was talking trash over there, man. I'm over here eating, enjoying my meal, trying to have breakfast all quiet. He's a good boy.
0: Doug, just eat and go back.

0: back to bed. Just live your best life. It's really because I'm jealous and I don't want to stare at you sleep all morning.
1: No That's other radio is. Station got a dog, bro. Come on, man. Be cool, bro. 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
0: Fill the role, Doug.
1: Be cool, bro.
0: Don't be all uncool.
1: Don't be uncool.

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2: I still think you're a jerk.
1: You get to be our moral compass.
2: No, wait, you're a jerk.
1: It's time to find out. Am I the jerk?
3: Look what you did, you little jerk.
4: Okay, today's Am I the Jerk involves someone who doesn't want to donate to their coworker's baby gift. I feel this so hard in my... I get so annoyed when people make us pitch in for presents in the office. This is like a trigger for me, dude.
5: I'm triggered, but I think I'm triggered in the other direction because I've got experience with this in so many different ways.
4: Okay.
5: I do.
4: Read it. It says, Hi, Allie and DZ. Am I the jerk if I don't donate to my coworker's baby fund? Mm. I received an email asking to donate $10 towards a baby shower gift. Well, it's not that bad.
5: That's not $10, bro.
4: Says this gift would go to someone who's in my department but on a different team. I met this person quickly over a year ago. They work remotely. We never shared a project and we don't speak.
5: Okay, I'm following.
4: Yeah, I don't really know much about them. Mm-hmm. Initially, I was actually shocked that they even asked me because I'm sure everyone knows this person and I don't have anything to do with each other. We just don't interact. We're right. In different departments.
5: We don't work together just because we're on same team, not the same band, mm-hmm. bro. Yeah.
4: I know $10 might not be a lot of money to someone else, but for me, someone who lives paycheck to paycheck, it is.
5: I get that. I don't want to say $10 isn't a lot because in a numerical value, but that $10 could mean, $10 you ain't got for your groceries.
4: Says the holiday season is

0: Y'all work together even though it's not direct.
1: Think about some of the people in our building who work remotely that we never see, DZ. If you ask me to chip in for a gift for Alex, you know what I'm talking about.
0: Alex is waiting. Alex is having a baby. I didn't even know.
1: No, it's a dude. He's not. He's
0: That's
1: single.
0: What I'm saying. Like, yeah. I mean, he could be having a baby with a partner.
1: I'm just saying, like, I like Alex a lot. But am I chipping in for a gift if he needs one?
0: Yeah.
1: Absolutely not. I haven't seen the guy in 3 years. Like, are you kidding me?
0: Yeah.
1: Other than on email, right? Like, we email, but I'm saying it's just different. So they want to know if Tracy wants to know if she's a jerk if she doesn't contribute $10 to the department's baby gift for the coworker that she doesn't really. I don't know. I hate it when they put pressure on us.
0: Yeah.
1: Years ago, they did this with Secret Santa.
0: Yeah.
1: And I used to get so irritated. I'd be like, I'm Jewish, first of all. So stop asking me. You're making it awkward, okay?
0: Clock it.
1: I don't want to be in. That was just my other excuse, you know? But pressure you all the time. Who wants to pitch in? Call if you want to sign the card.
0: Here's the thing. Somebody's always having a baby. Somebody's always getting married. Mm-hmm. Somebody's always needing to get well. I hate to say that that's the reality of it, but it's a rotating cycle of if it ain't you, it's somebody next to you. Sure. If it ain't somebody next to you, it's somebody in the department over. Then when you work for a company, they try to do the courteous thing. Mm-hmm. But here's it. The company should be covering that cost. Not you, not the individual, not the one-to-one. So I do feel where you go, not the jerk, bro. It shouldn't be on you. The company should be footing something. Mm-hmm. But it's not the company. It's the coworkers getting together and sending an email. So that was one of your coworkers going, oh, we should get Susan something for the baby, blah, blah, blah. And everybody going, well, yeah, great idea.
1: And Tracy must not have kids. She doesn't know yet how expensive everything is. When you have a baby, you're like, I'll take it all.
0: I'll take it all. I will take it all. I graciously want to say not the jerk, but at the same time, I do feel a little jerky because if the coworker already knows, right? If the coworker already knows, they're thinking, oh, it'll be nice to kind of like see, right? I remember when we had a baby. And I was told that, oh, we're gonna, you know, all get you a gift. We want to send you a little something. That something never came.
1: Oh, really?
0: Never came. And when you're almost expecting it.
1: Who said that? Like a manager or something?
0: Yeah. So a manager was like, hey, listen, we want to get you a little something. And, you know, for the baby, congratulations. And I was like, oh, thank you guys. That's so unnecessary, but appreciated for sure.
1: And then you got nothing?
0: And I got nothing. We got home. The baby was, you know, two now. And chirp.
1: Oh,
0: or should I say,
1: gosh.
0: Crickets.
1: Awkward.
0: So when people pitch together, it's nice. But then when you see how many people pitch together, you do make a mental tally and go, oh, so what happened isn't what was planned, but I appreciate the people that did show love.
1: Look.
0: You know what $10 adds up to, and you can do some math and go, okay, I got, I only got $10 from 9 of y'all.
1: They want to know if they're the jerk for not chipping in to the baby gift for their coworker. I don't know why we're having showers at work to begin with.
0: Fair.
1: I mean, seriously.
0: Must be a first baby.
1: Send out invitations. If people want to come, they'll come. This is not what would DZ do, though?
0: No. Am I the jerk?
1: So,
0: and I'm thinking jerky. It's
1: only
0: 10 bucks.
1: I don't think she's a jerk. No way.
0: If it was more
1: different. Save your money. You don't need to give $10 to the coworker you never see. No.
0: What's jerky is setting an amount. What if I ain't got the 10 to give? I can only give 5. That's what's jerky to me. And then you get jerky because you're not even trying. You're saying, I don't know them. I ain't going to shout that baby out.
1: Yeah,
0: I ain't
1: correct.
0: showing that baby no love.
1: Pretty much.
0: Bring the baby into the world with some love, man.
1: Did you not hear my story about Alex? I don't care. I haven't seen him in 3 years. Are you
0: Forget your baby.
1: It? I don't care about the baby, DZ. All right. Are they the jerk if they don't contribute to the whole department's gift? We'll talk to you next.

0: you're a jerk.
1: You get to be our moral compass.
2: No, wait, you're a jerk.
1: It's time to find out. Am I the jerk?
3: Look what you did, you little jerk.
4: All right, Tracy wants to know if she's a jerk if she doesn't donate $10 to her coworkers' a baby fund gift. They're throwing a baby shower, getting a gift or something, a baby shower gift.
5: They're pooling money together at work.
4: She's like, I don't even know this person that well. We're in different departments. I work paycheck to paycheck. Come on.
5: That's a lot of people, though, for real.
4: Well, we'll start with Sal in Milwaukee. Hey, Sal.
5: Morning.
6: Hey, good morning.
4: Good morning. Are you going jerk or not the jerk if she doesn't contribute?
6: I'm going not jerk.
5: No $10, no nothing. Forget them kids, right?
4: Dang.
6: Well, here's my thought about it. So I feel like any type of contribution should be like a donation. It's voluntary. You shouldn't be forced to.
5: $10.
6: Not only that, but you got to, like DZ said, $10 adds up. She's not the only one that's going to have a baby. Mm-hmm. Now, if you donate to Kim and not Amber, and then your friend now is having a baby, but now you really can't give the $10. Now you're really a jerk because it all adds up.
5: You're so right.
6: That's the way I look at it. If you want to give, you can always give in secret, like, hey, this is what I can give you. But it always adds up. And when you really want to give, when it's your friend and you don't have it, if you're really living paycheck to paycheck, because I've lived it, it's a struggle.
5: It sucks. Yeah.
6: And then you can't do it and it really matters, then.
5: He's saying you sacrifice for the wrong reasons, and then when the good reason comes about, you're like, I can't even do it. Dang.
6: Correct.
4: Somebody texted in, I say not the jerk. Oh, geez. I had a miscarriage, and not one person did anything for me. Hold on. This is not the same problem.
5: That got dark.
4: That's not even close to the same problem. I get back to work afterwards, and a week later, I got an email asking to help donate to another girl's baby shower. Slap in the face.
5: That's where it comes in. That's tough.
4: Well, that's a totally different problem.
5: Then,
4: fortunately, there's going to be people around that have babies. That's the hard part of miscarriages and losing a kid. There's always people having kids and babies, and just like there's trauma,
5: it's going to drum up
4: them
5: feelings.
4: It's going to be around you all the time. Whatever your trauma is, you got to unfortunately learn how to cope. That's the hard part.
5: And from your side, I don't blame you for saying, not the jerk. I'd feel some type of way about it.
4: Of course you were triggered by it, but other people living their lives are not thinking about that because we're all inside of ourselves. Let's be real.
5: And babies are joyous and everybody wants to keep it as such. The second you lose one, we experienced this when my wife and I lost, our third baby, Elsie. We literally had this like weird lull of people just like, between reaching out and not reaching out, the joy of a baby is equally as silent when you lose one because nobody wants to talk to you about it. They understand and they chirp, go silent.
4: Yeah, but I mean, it's what do you say? It's like anything kind of grief, you just listen.
5: Right.
4: This got really dark. Okay, we're going to stop talking about this now. Sal, we're going to go back to the baby shower
5: now. Not the jerk, he says.
4: And this is, like I said, we always go back to ourselves. Like, she triggered her because of her experience, not what we're actually talking. We're talking about a baby shower gift, but that we go to our own place in our mind, which makes us come up with the answer to the moral dilemma.
5: That part.
4: All right, Sal, thanks for calling.
6: Thank you, guys.
4: Bye.
5: Appreciate it, man. Peace.
4: All right, Saucy's on the phone. Let's see what she's gonna say today.
5: Fireball
4: got her own theme song called 5 Days in a Row.
5: Oh yeah, she different.
7: I am different. Hey, Saucy, my friend.
4: They don't want to donate to their coworker's baby gift. What do you think? $10.
7: Listen, it's work. Let's keep it professional.
4: Amen.
7: If you don't want it on this end, you don't want it on that end. Stay away from everybody.
4: I feel that when they have any kind of party. Like, you know what I mean? It always feels like pressure to go to it. Does it not? Or team anything. Donate a gift?
5: Bring to the potluck.
4: And that's why I agree. It makes it awkward.
7: You're the one who puts the pressure on yourself because you're the only one who feels that pressure and you're putting that on yourself.
4: Mm-hmm. Oh, you know they talk about you if you don't go. They talk about how you're not a team player. Give me a break.
7: Okay, well, whatever. Then I'm not a team player.
4: It's not fair.
5: Said, this isn't a team. This is my job, Saucy says.
4: It's like, because you don't want to go to the baby shower. You're not a team player. I hate it when they put us in those positions.
5: That baby don't work here.
7: It's not that I'm not a team player. It's that I'm professional.
5: I hear that. No, I hear jokes.
7: Things, and there's two different lives. And you know what, though? It is just $10. Mm. But at the same time, no, you're not a jerk for not wanting to contribute to it.
4: Yeah. I agree. I said not the jerk. You know I'm on your team today for sure. Mike in Waukesha, though, said jerk. It's $10. Help out. Do good. It comes around. He's saying just figure it out.
5: We know what $10 means when you paycheck to paycheck. We know. Let's not miss none. We remember them broke days, and sometimes they still hit. $10 is $10. Mm-hmm.
4: That's gas money.
5: That's gas money.
7: A single mom of 10 kids. Her 4 kids.
5: Right.
7: 10 kids. hell no.
5: Saucy. Now we just losing count.
4: Bye, Saucy. Right. Thanks for calling.
5: Love. Peace.
4: So we got two not the jerks now if you don't contribute to the coworker's baby gift. Missy in Milwaukee texted in. Let's see what she said. She said, not the jerk at my work. We stopped collecting money years ago as people were getting more versus some less.
5: Mm-hmm. It's the favoritism.
4: Employees
5: it's the candygram.
4: To do something on their own. Yep. This popularity. Is why it's awkward.
5: Yeah, I do feel that. I do feel that.
4: Yeah, because then there's more people at certain people's showers. Alex and Emmerich are on the phone this morning. Hi.
5: Morning, y'all.
0: I think not the jerk, but also the jerk at the same time, because...
4: You can't pick both sides, Emmerich. I hate to break it to you. This is Am I the Jerk? You got to pick a side. Okay, which side?
0: The jerk, I would say the jerk, because it's just $10, and you could always get paid back later.
4: Says the kid. That, how much money do you have, Emmerich?
5: Let me borrow $10.
4: How much do you have?
0: I don't really know.
4: Oh.
5: Oh, you got too much money.
4: But we should just give the money, huh? You says the guy with no money, huh?
5: Yeah. says the kid. I love it, though. He's saying it is only $10, and you're the jerk if you don't give it. It's only 10 bucks, and you can make that money back at the end of the day.
4: Well, when you have a paycheck, you call back and tell me again if you still feel that way, Emmerich.
5: Sound good?
4: Okay, bye. Oh, my gosh. All right. So did Emmerich say jerk then?
5: Emmerich said jerk. Yeah,
4: but it's still not the jerk.
5: He said, you can't call nobody the jerk, but I'd say the jerk.
4: Todd from Mequon texted in. He goes, what's work?
5: To this guy.
4: He's being funny.
5: He only knows Yacht Club.

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Hey, good news. This week we've got Louis Tomlinson tickets at Summerfest. He is coming from One Direction. Caller 30 is going right now. 414-533-1037.

0: Sound like some slow Justin Bieber and rain to put you to sleep today. I'm sorry, 103.7 Kiss FM. The good news is we're giving you Louis Tomlinson tickets because he's coming to Summerfest. So excited about that. And somebody's going to go right now. I've got Natalie on the phone in Milwaukee. Hey, Natalie.
1: Hey.
0: Hey, what are you up to this rainy morning?
1: Just dropped my daughter off at school.
0: Well, are you a big One Direction fan?
1: Yeah.
0: Ooh, well, have you ever seen them in concert?
1: I have not.
0: Well, now you're going to see Louis Tomlinson, girlfriend. Congratulations. He's coming to Summerfest. You're so welcome. You're going to be seeing him up close in all his glory. It's going to be great. So have a great time at Summerfest. All right, Natalie?
1: Thank you.
0: You're so welcome. Hold on. I got to get some more info from you. And then we'll have tickets all week long for you to see Louis Tomlinson. It's going to be a good summer. That's for sure. I know Pride kicked off this weekend. Summerfest only 2 weeks away from the first weekend of Summerfest. It's happening. Summer is here, baby.

0: forget about the fact that you had to buy a new car today. Yeah. Guess what I did?
1: What happened?
0: While you were dealing with your new car, I was realizing that I am probably, I can't even believe I'm admitting this on the air. I have two open accounts with the same company.
1: What do you mean?
0: And I've been paying
1: like a bank?
0: For two accounts. No, I wish. I wish it was a bank where I got my money back.
1: No, you got two monies?
0: No, it's something even worse.
1: What happened?
0: It's Fabletics. Listen to this.
1: Oh, you had a subscription?
0: I had two.
1: You had two subscriptions to the same place?
0: $69.95 a month.
1: Twice?
0: And so I didn't know. Because
1: that, 140?
0: Why would I sign up?
1: You pay like $140 a month.
0: And I was in tears when I realized how stupid I am and that I don't have $140 in a month to give to yoga pants. No, thank you.
1: Can't believe I did that math that fast, but
0: dude,
1: yeah.
0: And God only knows how long it's been going on.
1: Do you not know how long it's been
0: going on? No, I'm so embarrassed. Like, I'm so mortified. I was literally trying to shut my account down.
1: Uh-huh.
0: This is so funny. And as I'm trying to shut it down, I realize I have all these credits because Fabletics is like a lot of companies. It's like a membership. So you put money in and then you get credits and whatever. But it's not fair in a store. So the fact that they do that like at Mayfair is, I find strange. Like if you go into the store, it looks like a scam because you don't have a membership. It just looks shady, right?
1: All that cash you be getting that's really just only usable there.
0: Right. But anyway, so I'm trying to cancel the membership because I'm like, I have way too many yoga pants. I want to try a different brand. I want to mix it up. And I'm like, why? So I message support. You know, like you get support now whenever you're on an app. And
1: is
0: it's
1: the AI support?
0: I don't know if it was a... Could be either one.
1: Yeah.
0: Not sure if it was a person or a bot.
1: But you message support on their app or on their site, whatever.
0: Come to find out, they're like, well, could you give us the email that's associated with your account?
1: Mm-hmm.
0: So I give them like, you know, my old Hotmail. You know, I got it like five different accounts like everybody. And they're like, no. And I'm like, what do you mean no?
1: What do you mean no?
0: So I give them my Gmail. They find that one, but that's not the account I'm on. I go, you're kidding me. I go,
1: so they said that's related to a different account?
0: So I message support and I go, are you telling me that I have two open accounts with you and I'm getting charged twice a month through two separate emails?
1: Basically.
0: There's no way I signed up twice, which means I must have logged in and they use like a PayPal. This is how it worked. If I paid with PayPal, this is what I believe. So there's an app and there's a website, okay?
1: Okay.
0: So I remember going on the app one day and it not letting me order. And I was like, what is going on? And it reverted me back to their website.
1: And you had already put all your information
0: in
1: and all that stuff.
0: But I think because when you go to options to pay, because I didn't put a card in, if you pay with your PayPal,
1: right,
0: it's connected to my, like,
1: bank,
0: to
1: stuff
0: my,
1: like that.
0: No, to my email.
1: Okay.
0: So somehow, it doesn't make any sense. I think it's messed up. But somehow I ended up with two accounts based on how I paid and what email address they came from. I don't understand. I swear I'm so embarrassed that I even have to admit that I had two open accounts, but I was like horrified. I've never done this in my life.
1: You'd be surprised.
0: So I ordered everything I could with my credits until I got down to zero and then I canceled. And I'm like, never again.
1: You want to know what's crazy?
0: Never again.
1: I believe there's apps and services out there that will look through your emails, your accounts and stuff to try to find any duplicate accounts that you might have because there's people paying for two Netflixes. There's people.
0: Oh my gosh. I did that with Verizon because they give you a deal and then I realized I was paying for two streaming services and I had to go in and fix it.
1: We were paying for Disney twice, right? We had gotten like the basic Disney, whatever, like the routine package. Once we had Sammy, we were like, okay, Disney's going to make sense.
0: Yeah.
1: Then Verizon was like, oh, you guys got Disney.
0: For free!
1: We can give you Disney Plus for the free when you upgrade to blah, blah, blah, blah.
0: And I remember.
1: Like, oh, cool. Yeah, fine. Upgrade.
0: So now you had two.
1: We forgot to cancel the other one. Thankfully, we was only paying, you know, like the $10, $12, whatever it was. But then we're sitting there going, why are we paying for these two memberships, bro?
0: Yeah.
1: What is going on? We realized quick enough to cancel it to not feel like we're Fabletics in the hole.
0: Totally.
1: Because how long have you had Fabletics? Be real.
0: Oh, my God. Like 2 years at least.
1: At least.
0: But I don't know how long I've had two accounts. That's what you have to realize. It's like, I don't know when the second one started.
1: You can do the subscription without, or you can have an account without doing a subscription.
0: That's what I'm saying.
1: You can buy without having a subscription.
0: No, nothing makes, I don't know. Nothing makes sense. You see what I'm saying? That's why I think the PayPal or maybe my Apple Pay, when I chose to pay with that, it was connected to whatever email, which gave me another account or something. Yeah, two logins.
1: It has to be.
0: Thank you.
1: You did like an auto login and then you created a profile probably or something like that, G. And if it's going to charge you for a subscription doubled up, you better get them credits back.
0: So embarrassing.
1: They better send you about 100 pair of leggings or something.
0: Oh, I told you, I had like, I think I had three credits on each account. So I had six. You know how much that is?
1: How much is a credit worth?
0: Well, you get two credits, I think, for $70. So you get two pieces of clothing a month for $70,
1: okay.
0: Let's say, okay?
1: Okay.

0: So that means I had what? Let me get the calculator because you don't ask me to math right now.
1: You got six items coming your way, basically.
0: Six times. No, wait. Let's say three. Let's if you get two. So three times 70. So I still have over $200 worth of clothes they owe me, and I'm paying. So now I'm canceling it all and moving on with my life because what the heck? Well, and the bot or whoever, the AI person was like, what? You know, like, yeah, you got two accounts. Well, sorry. And I'm like, I feel so dumb.
1: Everybody's got two accounts with Fabletics.
0: Like, what? No, they don't. They don't even have one.
1: As much as this is embarrassing,
0: it's so embarrassing.
1: This happens, and I guarantee you there's somebody else going, now let me make sure I don't got two Fabletics accounts right now.
0: Well, and they're also doing that with Disney Plus, like
1: we,
0: you.
1: We had the two Disneys.
0: I'm telling you.
1: Yeah.
0: I'm with you on that, where I've done it, and I had to go in and cancel a bunch of stuff.
1: Yikes.
0: I feel so stupid.
1: Is it officially canceled or not? Not yet.
0: Yeah, it is. No, okay. I waited till I got my stuff the other day.
1: Okay, good.
0: I was like, let me get it in the mail, because they're going to charge me again on the third or the sixth. So I knew how many days
1: let
0: I had.
1: Let me get this package in.
0: So let me get the package, and then I'm canceling you. Goodbye.
1: Smart.
0: And I'm not pausing it. I'm canceling because I had two memberships, and how embarrassing.
1: No, smart play to cancel
0: I don't know how
1: them.
0: This happened.
1: Smart play.
0: Anyway, somebody texted in and said, you should download the Rocket Money app, which tracks all your subscriptions.
1: That's what it is. Rocket Money. I was thinking Rocket Mortgage. That's a different account. It's called Rocket Money. Hashtag not an ad, but dang it, it could be because that's the one. I keep seeing it. I had 15 subscriptions that I was paying for.
0: And
1: why?
0: They see, commercials work.
1: Really don't. Really don't.
0: You're like, I saw a commercial. It works.
1: It works. There's apps out
0: there. You're welcome.
1: They said it. That's the app that I was thinking of.
0: See?
1: Rocket
0: it all
1: money.
0: Worked out.
1: Get your money back, girl. Get Rocket Money.
0: Oh, man. All right. Now that I've told everyone I had two open accounts, let's never talk about this again. It's embarrassing. Let's move on with our lives.
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1: DZ, you want to go outside without our shoes on and walk around in the grass?
2: 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I don't like feet.
1: Oh, come on. You don't like your feet in the grass?
2: I do like the sensation of, you know, touching ground with bare feet. Grounding.
1: Good.
2: I just don't want to see nobody else's feet. I'll do that at my house by myself.
1: Just don't look at mine then, because I'm going to go do it right now. No, I wanted to bring this up. It's Allie and DZ. Good morning. 103.7 Kiss FM. No, Buenos Dias.
2: Oh, it's going to be nice. Buenos Dias. The weather is changing. Buenos Dias. You're right.
1: I wanted to bring up something I heard Brew talk about yesterday. Brew's on now right after us at 10 a.m.
2: Yeah, that's the homie.
1: Our boy. He just got engaged. Shout out to Brew and Anna, his famous wife. They're both famous. Yeah, they're stars on social. But
2: facts.
1: They got engaged. Happy for them. But yesterday I heard him. I might have been driving home. He was talking about how spending time in nature is better for your mental health than actually being with humans. Now, I was blown away. I know nature is so good.
2: Brew just figured that out?
1: I just figured that out. I know nature is good, but I never would have thought human interaction would have been less beneficial than going out by yourself feels isolating to me in a lot of ways. But they're saying that going out in nature is actually better for you. It's going to give you more benefits than interacting with people.
2: All jokes aside, I believe this.
1: I'm an extrovert, so I like being with people. Even when I don't want to go out with people, when I do, I end up having a great time and it feeds my soul.
2: Mm-hmm.
1: But I also get why interacting with humans can raise anxiety, because they're saying, well, nature doesn't have any demands. So that's why nature doesn't cause you stress and anxiety. It doesn't ask or require anything of us. It just allows your mind to rest and recover, unlike social or work environments.
2: Nature just exists and allows you to exist in it when, you know, there is no societal pressure of performing or responding or being a human being. You could just be one. You could just be nature.
1: I used to make fun of nature. I don't like nature. And I'm going camping, but you better bring everything. Yeah. I'm going glamping.
2: Glamping.
1: Give me a beer and a lawn chair and a bonfire. And don't act, I used to be real bougie like that.
2: I think there's lines, though. Like, you could be in nature and not be camping out and roughing it,
1: well,
2: you know?
1: I was going to say, I just didn't realize how important nature was to mental health. I had no realization, because it's not like we went for walks when I was a kid. It's not like we went on hikes or whatever. And it was never brought up that walking can clear your mind. So it just takes 10 minutes outside. That's it.
2: I love to isolate, right? And this sounds crazy, because you're isolating. Oh, no, you're
1: it can be distancing. Negative if you isolate too much.
2: And that's what it is. Like, when you think isolation, you think negative mindset. No, sometimes you just need a moment. Sometimes you need to process. Sometimes you need to be with yourself. And sometimes all that can happen in nature. I love it. I absolutely love it. I'm a weird catch 22 where I'm an extrovert passing. I can be out. I can do all the social things, but it drains my battery, right? So when I get that moment to kind of like be alone or just be with like that tiny niche group, that's fantastic. And if that tiny niche group happens to be by myself.
1: Being alone's fine, but you better be outside if you're going to be alone, because this is not inside isolation, people. We're talking about as little as 10 to 20 minutes can yield immediate benefits. And so now I do things I never would have done, 15 years ago, and that I learned in treatment and therapy. When I had depression and anxiety, I was being treated for those things. I went in and I realized, oh my gosh, like literally walking on the grass without shoes in my backyard is grounding. I am coming back to earth, and I am letting go of all the other stuff. I just didn't realize how much it matters.
2: Do you remember last summer when I was still healing from knee surgery? I was on crutches after not having walked for a minute.
1: Yeah.
2: And like the first kind of 2-3 weeks, I was just inside the house, laid up in bed, right?
1: Yeah.
2: And it sucked. I remember going outside when I was finally able to move around in pain, but on crutches, and going outside and putting my feet in the grass and just touching ground. Putting my feet just literally touching ground.
1: We joke about touching grass, but touching grass.
2: I touched grass, right? And sometimes you do need to literally touch grass, because there's some calming sensation in nature, bro. Sit next to a waterfall for 10 minutes and tell me you don't feel some sense of calm wash over you, no pun intended. Yeah, you might have to pee, but you also feel a little bit more relaxed.
1: Well, and let's go back to why I got Doug.
2: Yeah.
1: I didn't realize Doug was a huge part of grounding and mental health for me, because my dog is now getting me outside more. We're in nature. I am not on my phone. I'm trying to connect with something in nature.
2: Yeah.
1: It totally is great for my mental health.
2: Even the dog itself, Doug, animals, they are animals. They're natural. They're nature. They're out there in the wild, right?
1: Animals
2: a dog will help nature and ground you back into that touching grass mentality. When I say Brew
1: was on
2: one, man. And
1: I heard Brew yesterday talking about how being in nature is better for you even than being with people. And, you know, obviously you don't want to isolate, but it's important. 414-533-1037. It can mood boost. It can improve your cognitive function. It can, they said that nature inspires awe. That's the other thing, which then helps individuals feel connected to something larger, and that reduces loneliness and enhances your empathy.
2: This is true.
1: Mm-hmm.
2: Yeah.
1: It's interesting.
2: Yeah,
1: right?
2: No, this is true. Think of the astronauts that were just circumventing, you know, the world or whatever. They're like being out there in the nothingness, seeing the nature of the planet. It was awe inspiring. Okay.
1: Somebody said getting on our text line, they texted in, getting the trust of an animal is so much more rewarding than the trust of a person.
2: Ha ha ha!

0: mental health and how they say nature is even better than actual human connection. Just 10 minutes in nature will do wonders for your mental health. It reduces stress and anxiety. Nobody needs anything from you. Humans are demanding, have things they need done.
1: But this isn't saying we shouldn't talk to people,
0: though. No, you should. You don't want to isolate either.
2: We also do need social interaction.
0: I'm just saying, when you're worried, oh, I need to get out, you do. You need to go outside, and just even if you sit outside for a little bit, you know, I'm not even making you go on a walk.
2: Right.
0: Just go

0: the earth is what we came from, right? Yeah.
1: Out here looking like the Avatar, water, earth, fire, air.
2: When I go on like bike rides and like when I walk my dog, like I feel so much more peaceful. I feel so much better.
1: Right?
2: So I agree. And it's, you know, so what? True. Yesterday I went to work yesterday at the office and I tried to work inside the dark cubicle. Hell no. I have to go out and where the live plants are inside the building.
0: Yeah.
2: And I'm like, yes.
0: Remember,
2: like,
0: Amanda likes Amanda likes the rich people buildings where there's trees inside buildings.
1: That's
0: Remember that? She gets very excited about trees inside of buildings, and you know what I'm talking about.
1: That's bougie. If there's trees inside, oh, you rich.
2: I will say those plants need to be watered, so somebody's got to water those plants.
0: There
2: if
0: is
2: you hear
0: something.
2: Me, you know.
0: You know, I will say yesterday, we left here fairly early, and I was like, it's early, and there's things I could do, but I don't want to be in this room with this light in this dark. I just want to be outside. My body can't be productive anymore because I'm so sick of being in the dark room.
1: You start itching to go somewhere.
0: I gotta move around, you know, and even moving around.
2: Everybody
0: helps.
2: Kept passing me by in the little area, and they're like, "What are you doing? Like, why are you working out here?" I said, "It's nice. Like, I got some light. I got some plants. I got a popcorn.
1: There's
2: machine.
1: Life.
2: I'm good."
1: I think
0: it's funny that you go to a building, a business building with trees inside, and when people wonder what you're doing, you're like, "I come here to work because there's trees inside.
3: I like the trees."
0: You're funny, Amanda.
2: So fancy.
0: So fancy. Well, get outside. 10 to 20 minutes can yield immediate benefits.
1: I'll do 30.
0: I'll do an hour and a half.
2: 1 hour.
0: I'll do it till I'm tan, okay?
2: Hours, baby.
0: I'll reapply sunscreen until I look good.
1: I was going to say, just use sunscreen, y'all, if you're going to be outside, okay?
0: Every 2 hours. Thank you. Have a good day. Bye, Amanda.
2: Bye.
1: Much love. Bye.
0: Michelle from Caledonia texted in and said, if you can get outside in nature with the sunshine, total mood boost with all those natural vitamins, vitamin D. Yeah.
1: That's the thing that anybody wants to argue about. Well, if you're in nature by yourself, there's no life around you. You are not a human being with a proper
0: Then they
1: brain.
0: Don't know anything
1: you
0: if
1: don't
0: they're
1: know
0: saying
1: nothing.
0: That.
1: Thank you. You know what I'm saying? Like, there's so much life around you. You don't need to be having human interaction to feel alive.
0: Well, you do. You do for connection at some point.
1: Well, yeah,
0: but
1: when you
0: want
1: to talk to
0: not
1: somebody.
0: Not to fix your depression necessarily.
1: Right.
0: Some people do need people to talk to, but if you don't have anyone, go outside.
1: Yeah. Yeah.
0: See
1: yeah.
0: how much it helps.
1: Do both, actually.
0: Yeah, there you go.
1: That'd be the best
0: Get
1: thing
0: a friend
1: for you.
0: And go for a walk.
1: That part.
0: You're welcome.

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1: You get to be our moral compass.
2: No, wait, you're a jerk.
1: It's time to find out. Am I the jerk?
3: Look what you did, you little jerk.
4: Okay, today's Am I the Jerk involves someone who doesn't

0: want to donate to their coworker's baby gift. I feel this so hard in my... I get so annoyed when people make us pitch in for presents in the office. This is like a trigger for me, dude.
1: I'm triggered, but I think I'm triggered in the other direction because I've got experience with this in so many different ways.
0: Okay.
1: Let's read it.
0: It says, "Hi, Allie and DZ. Am I the jerk if I don't donate to my coworker's baby fund? I received an email asking to donate $10 towards a baby shower gift." Well, that's not that bad.
1: That's not $10,
0: man. Says, "This gift would go to someone who's in my department but on a different team. I met this person quickly over a year ago. They work remotely. We never shared a project, and we don't speak."
1: Okay, I'm following.
0: Yeah, I don't really know much about them. Initially, I was actually shocked that they even asked me, because I'm sure everyone knows this person, and I don't have anything to do with each other. We just don't interact. We're in different departments.
1: We don't work together just because we're on same team, not the same band, bro. Yeah.
0: I know $10 might not be a lot of money to someone else, but for me, someone who lives paycheck to paycheck, it is.
1: I get that. I don't want to say $10 isn't a lot, because in a numerical value, but that $10 could mean, you know, $10 you ain't got for your groceries.
0: Says the holiday season is expensive enough, and we just got out of that.
1: So we all broke after the holiday. Let's be real.
0: We're in May going, man, those holidays were rough, weren't they? Weesh.
1: Well, Cinco de Mayo hits, and you know, you spend a lot of money.
0: Then she ends it with, "Our department is small, only like 10 people. I'm scared if I don't donate, they'll judge me and be disappointed in me.
1: Right.
0: If I'm being honest, I really don't want to give someone I don't know money when I'm already strapped for it."
1: I mean, you do kind of know them a little bit. You've met them at least once. Y'all work together, even though it's not direct.
0: Think about some of the people in our building who work remotely that we never see, DZ. If you ask me to chip in for a gift for Alex, you know what I'm talking about?
1: Alex is having a baby. I didn't even know.
0: No, it's a dude. He's not. He's
1: single.
0: That's
1: what I'm saying. Like, yeah. I mean, he could be having a baby with a partner.
0: I'm just saying, like, I like Alex a lot. But am I chipping in for a gift if he needs one?
1: Yeah.
0: Absolutely not. I haven't seen the guy in 3 years. Like, are you kidding me?
1: Yeah.
0: Other than on email, right? Like, we email, but I'm saying it's just different. So they want to know if she's a jerk if she doesn't contribute $10 to the department's baby gift for the coworker that she doesn't really... I don't know. I hate it when they put pressure on us.
1: Yeah.
0: Years ago, they did this with Secret Santa.
1: Yeah.
0: And I used to get so irritated. I'd be like, I'm Jewish, first of all. So stop asking me. You're making it awkward, okay?
1: Clock it.
0: I don't want to be in. That was just my other excuse, you know? But pressure you all the time. Who wants to pitch in? Last call if you want to sign the card.
1: Here's the thing. Somebody's always having a baby. Somebody's always getting married. Mm-hmm. Somebody's always needing to get well. I hate to say that that's the reality of it, but it's a rotating cycle of, if it ain't you, it's somebody next to you. Sure. If it ain't somebody next to you, it's somebody in the department over. Then when you work for a company, they try to do the courteous thing. Mm-hmm. But here's it. The company should be covering that cost. Not you, not the individual, not the one-to-one. So I do feel where you go, not the jerk, bro. It shouldn't be on you. The company should be footing something. Mm-hmm. But it's not
0: but
1: the
0: it's
1: company.
0: A baby.
1: It's the coworkers getting together and sending an email. So that was one of your coworkers going, oh, we should get Susan something for the baby, blah, blah, blah. And everybody going, yeah, great idea.
0: And Tracy must not have kids. She doesn't know yet how expensive everything is. When you have a baby, you're like, I'll take it all.
1: I'll take it all. I will take it all. I graciously want to say not the jerk, but at the same time, I do feel a little jerky, because if the coworker already knows, right? If the coworker already knows, they're thinking, oh, it'll be nice to kind of like see, right? I remember when we had a baby. And I was told that, oh, we're gonna, you know, all get you a gift. We want to send you a little something. That some never came.
0: Oh, really?
1: Never came. And when you're almost expecting it,
0: who said that? Like a manager or something?
1: Yeah. So a manager was like, hey, listen, we want to get you a little some, and, you know, for the baby, congratulations. And I was like, oh, thank you guys. That's so unnecessary, but appreciated for sure.
0: And then you got nothing?
1: And I got nothing. We got home. The baby was, you know, two now. And chirp.
0: Oh, my gosh.
1: Or should I say crickets?
0: Awkward.
1: So when people...

0: jerk. No way.
1: If it was more
0: save
1: different.
0: Your money. You're ne- nobody. No. You don't need to give $10 to the coworker you never see. No.
1: What's jerky is setting an amount. What if I ain't got the 10 to give? I can only give 5. Mm-hmm. That's what's jerky to me. And then you get jerky because you're not even trying. You're saying, I don't know them. I ain't going to shout that baby out.
0: Yeah,
1: I ain't
0: correct.
1: I ain't showing that baby no love.
0: Pretty much.
1: Bring the baby into the world with some love, man.
0: Did you not hear my story about Alex? I don't care. I haven't seen him in 3 years. Are you
1: forget your baby.
0: It? I don't care about the baby, DZ. All right. Are they the jerk if they don't contribute to the whole department's gift? We'll talk to you next.
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0: you're a jerk.
1: You get to be our moral compass.
0: No, wait, you're a jerk.
1: It's time to find out. Am I the jerk?
2: Look what you did, you little jerk.
3: All right, Tracy wants to know if she's a jerk if she doesn't donate $10 to her coworkers' a baby fund gift. They're throwing a baby shower, getting a gift or something, a baby shower gift.
4: They're pooling money together at work.
3: She's like, I don't even know this person that well. We're in different departments. I work paycheck to paycheck. Come on.
4: That's a lot of people, though, for real.
3: Well, we'll start with Sal in Milwaukee. Hey, Sal.
4: Morning.
5: Hey, good morning.
3: Good morning. Are you going jerk or not the jerk if she doesn't contribute?
5: I'm going not jerk.
4: No $10, no nothing. Forget them kids, right?
3: Dang.
5: Well, here's my thought about it. So I feel like any type of contribution should be like a donation. It's voluntary. You shouldn't be forced to.
4: $10.
5: Not only that, but you got to, like DZ said, $10 adds up. She's not the only one that's going to have a baby. Mm-hmm. Now, if you donate to Kim and not Amber, and then your friend now is having a baby, but now you really can't give the $10. Now you're really a jerk because it all adds up. That's the way I look at it. If you want to give, you can always give in secret, like, hey, this is what I can give you, but it always adds up. And when you really want to give, when it's your friend and you don't have it, if you're really living paycheck to paycheck, because I've lived it, it's a struggle.
4: It sucks,
5: And then you can't do it and it really matters, then
4: he's saying you sacrifice for the wrong reasons, and then when the good reason comes about, you

0: Like, I can't even do it. Dang.
1: Correct.
2: Somebody said that texted in, said, I say not the jerk. Oh, geez. I had a miscarriage and not one person did anything for me. Hold on. This is not the same problem.
0: That got dark.
2: Yeah. That is not even close to the same problem. I get back to work afterwards, and a week later, I got an email asking to help donate to another girl's baby shower. Slap in the face.
0: That's where it comes in. That's tough.
2: Well, that's a totally different problem.
0: Yeah.
2: And then, fortunately, there's going to be people around that have babies. That's the hard part of miscarriages and losing a kid. There's always people having kids and babies, and just like there's trauma,
0: it's going to drum up
2: them
0: feelings.
2: It's going to be around you all the time, whatever your trauma is. You got to, unfortunately, learn how to cope. That's the hard part.
0: And from your side, I don't blame you for saying, you know, not the jerk. I'd feel some type of way about it.
2: Of course you were triggered by it, but other people living their lives are not thinking about that because we're all inside of ourselves. Let's be real.
0: And babies are joyous and everybody wants to keep it as such. The second you lose one, we experienced this when my wife and I lost, you know, our third baby, Elsie. We literally had this like weird lull of people just like, between reaching out and not reaching out, the joy of a baby is equally as silent when you lose one because nobody wants to talk to you about it. They understand and they chirp, go silent.
2: Yeah, well, but I mean, it's what do you say? It's like anything kind of grief, you know, you just listen.
0: Right.
2: This got really dark. Okay, we're going to stop talking about this now. Sal, we're going to go back to the baby shower
0: now. Not the jerk, he says.
2: And this is, like I said, we always go back to ourselves. Like, she triggered her because of her experience, not what we're actually talking, you know, we're talking about a baby shower gift, but that we go to our own place in our mind, which makes us come up with the answer to the moral dilemma,
0: that
2: you know?
0: That part.
2: All right, Sal, thanks for calling.
3: Thank you, guys.
2: Bye.
0: Appreciate it, man. Peace.
2: All right, Saucy's on the phone. Let's see what she's going to say today.
0: Fireball.
2: Got her own theme song called 5 Days in a Row.
0: Oh, yeah, she different.
4: I am different. Saucy, hey, my friend.
2: They don't want to donate to their coworker's baby gift. What do you think? $10.
4: Listen, it's work. Let's keep it professional.
2: Amen.
4: If you don't want it on this end, you don't want it on that end. Stay away from everybody.
2: I feel that when they have any kind of party. Like, you know what I mean? It always feels like pressure to go to it. Does it not? Or team anything? Or
0: anything.
2: Donate a gift?
0: Bring to the potluck.
2: And that's why I agree. It makes it awkward.
4: You're the one who puts the pressure on yourself because you're the only one who feels that pressure and you're putting that on yourself.
2: Mm. Oh, you know they talk about you if you don't go. You know they talk about how you're not a team player. Give me a break. Oh.
4: Okay, well, whatever. Then I'm not a team player.
2: It's not fair.
0: Yeah, this isn't a team. This is my job, Saucy says.
2: It's like because you don't want to go to the baby shower. You're not a team player. I hate it when they put us in those positions.
0: That baby don't work here.
4: It's not that I'm not a team player. It's that I'm professional. And
0: I hear that. No, I hear jokes aside.
4: And there's two different lives. And you know what, though? It is just $10. Mm. But at the same time, no, you're not a jerk for not wanting to contribute to it.
2: Yeah. I agree. I said not the jerk. You know I'm on your team today for sure. Mike in Waukesha, though, said jerk. It's $10. Help out. Do good. It comes around. He's saying just figure it out.
0: We know
2: come
0: what $10
2: to
0: means when you paycheck to paycheck. We know. Let's not miss none. We remember them broke days, and sometimes they still hit. $10 is $10.
2: Mm-hmm. That's gas money.
0: Well, that's gas money.
4: Single mom of 10 kids. It's her 4 kids.
0: Right.
4: 10 kids. Hell no.
0: Saucy. Now we're just losing count.
2: Bye, Saucy. Right. Thanks for calling.
0: Love. Peace.
2: So we got two not the jerks now if you don't contribute to the coworker's baby gift. Missy in Milwaukee texted in. Let's see what she said. She said, not the jerk. At my work, we stopped collecting money years ago as people were getting more versus some less.
0: Mm-hmm. It's the favoritism.
2: Employees
0: it's the
2: were
0: candy
2: told
0: gram.
2: To do something on their own. Yep. This
0: popularity.
2: Is why it's awkward.
0: Yeah, I do feel that. Oh, like, I do feel that.
2: Yeah, because then there's more people at certain people's showers. Alex and Emmerich are on the phone this morning. Hi.
0: Morning, y'all.
5: I think not the jerk, but also the jerk at the same time because
2: you can't pick both sides, Emmerich. I hate to break it to you. This is am I the jerk? You got to pick a side. Okay, which side?
5: I would say the jerk because it's just $10 and you could always get paid back later.
2: Huh. Says the kid. Then how much money do you have, Emmerich?
0: Let me borrow $10.
2: How much do you have?
5: I don't really know.
2: Oh,
0: you got too much money.
2: But we should just give the money, huh? He says the guy with no money, huh?
0: Yeah.
2: says the kid.
0: I love it, though. He's saying it is only $10, and you're the jerk if you don't give it. It's only $10, and you can make that money back at the end of the day.
2: Well, when you have a paycheck, you call back and tell me again if you still feel that way, Emmerich.
0: Sound good?
2: Okay, bye.
1: Bye.
2: Oh my gosh. All right. So I don't, did Emmerich say jerk then?
0: Emmerich said jerk. Yeah.
2: But he's still not the jerk.
0: He said, you can't call nobody the jerk, but I'd say the jerk.
2: Todd from MechWan texted and he goes, what's work?
0: To this guy.
2: He's being funny.
0: He only knows Yacht Club.
2: Okay, we have to go to the phones. Pull up Wesley.
0: Wesley.
2: And you're not in Burlington. Where do you live, Wesley? Wesley?
3: Oh, I'm here. I'm in Winnebago, Illinois.
2: How are you going to mute me, dude?
0: Right, like, how are you going to put us on mute, bro? No, myself included.
3: I honestly thought I was listening to a recording.
0: What?
2: What are you talking about? What?
0: In the world? You thought you were... Oh, you thought we was
3: crazy.
0: Bots?
3: I'm sorry.
0: You thought we was AI?
2: You're crazy. Well, hi. No,
0: it's Allie and DZ.
2: If you want, I can cuss and prove it.
0: Yeah. Check out.
3: No, I believe you guys.
2: Thank you.
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0: 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What's up?
1: Hello.
0: Hello.
1: Hello.
0: Hey, how you doing?
1: Good.
0: Good question mark.
1: What? Did I win?
0: did you win? Win what?
1: Oh my God, did I win?
0: I mean, I don't really have anything this second. I just walked in the studio, but you have my friendship.
1: Oh my gosh, thank you so much.
0: Welcome. It's like priceless, basically.
1: That is amazing.

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1: Guys, I think I'm maturing a little bit. 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Do what you want. That's fine by me. Texting, what are you up to after 10 p.m.? 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
1: Welcome back to the week. It's Brew. I got a question for you next. What is your little sign that life is like starting to spiral? I dropped my phone 3 times today, and that's how I know. I'm like, all right, I got to slow down. 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Like my prized possession. What's your sign? Think

0: question he's been dying to ask you. I'm just asking with Brew.
1: What's up, Jacob? What's your little sign that, yeah, life is starting to spiral a little bit?
2: When you start eating dinner over the sink, you can definitely sense that things are starting to go downhill.
1: Yeah, I think that's like modern day caveman is when I have a piece of pizza over the sink, I'm like, gotta get this food down and keep moving.
2: And just keep moving. Exactly. Yeah, it's definitely usually a good indicator.
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1: Hey, what's going on? 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

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It's 11. And what's up? 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

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That's almost as bad as saying literally and then following it with something that literally didn't happen.

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1: What's up, Jody? What's an example of being picked last in gym class, but like as an adult?
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0: feel-good story you didn't know you needed. Here's all the feels.
1: I was just saying this because I miss as a kid how much, not free time, but you know, like thinking time we had. I feel like in a day, as an adult, I can't even think. There's just too many emails and things going on. Turns out, letting your kids say, I'm bored, 58 times a day or however much they do that is actually doing them a favor. Experts are saying boredom sparks creativity and independence. It's called kid rotting. And apparently, it's a new parenting flex. So don't rush this summer to fill every hour with like an iPad or crafts or whatever. Let them stare at a ceiling. Invent the next big thing. The next Einstein's out there somewhere. Either way, shout out to all my parents listening right now. You're doing great. That's giving us all the feels today. Let me get you this quote. You don't have to be fearless. Just don't let fear stop you.
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Play that beat! Woo! It's Bruise Beats, number 4.

There she is with her new single from Toy Story 5. You'll hear that in the movie, I Knew It, I Knew You, Taylor Swift on Bruise Beats. Top four songs for your Monday. Love debuting new music. Pitbull, Lil Jon, Damn I Love Miami, number

I try my absolute hardest not to get caught in corporate lingo. What's up? It's Brew. But every day, I inch closer to becoming someone who says, let's circle back on that.

Shout out to anyone who's at the gym right now, listening on the free Odyssey app, getting that cardio in. You know what my least favorite type of cardio is? Watching someone like your story on Instagram and then still have them not text you back. What are you doing? Oh!

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1: What's going on, Addison? It's Brew. When did you realize you were officially an adult?
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1: It's got to be high. 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
1: Yeah, that's right. 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That's it. 500 and up. That's the good stuff. 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
1: What do you think should go in this time capsule? What's up? It's Brew. For America's 250th birthday, a high-tech time capsule is being buried at Independence Hall. Won't be opened until 2276. So far, they've got some U.S. memorabilia, an NFL playoff coin. I'd put Crocs in there, a Labubu, just to confuse people. What did you say?

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All right, love them or list them is next. This one's a doozy. I can use your help on this. They have different libidos in the relationship. Is that something you can get past?

0: One date, one story, one big decision. Brew has the juicy details, the good, the bad, and the, are they serious? With Love 'Em or List 'Em.
1: Love 'Em or List 'Em. What's up, Denise? So you're going through it right now in the relationship. You need some help. What's going on?
2: I am. And we just have different libidos. And I just feel bad. I feel like shame. He just wants to be physical all the time. And I just don't have the same need. So I'm just like, I don't know. I'm worried that we might, you know, already be doomed. I don't know. Is there a way to tell someone you're not in that mood? I guess. I mean, we've had sort of a conversation about it, but and I love that he's so attracted to me and wants it all the time, but I just don't have the same libido.
1: He's just trying to jump the bones 24/7.
2: Yeah, he is.
1: Well, you're right, though. At least you can acknowledge the fact that, you know, like, a compliment. He loves and is attracted to you so much. I can see how that would be tough on the relationship, though. I'm so happy we have such smart, attractive, intelligent listeners who can help weigh in on things like this. So I'll do some research, get you some feedback, and we'll let you know tomorrow whether you should love him or list him.
2: That'd be awesome. Thank you.
1: I'm at 1-888-970-4278. Different libidos. Is it a deal breaker or something they can find a resolution on? Hit me up.
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0: 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What's going on? It's Brew. Always honored to be a part of your day. What's going on?
1: 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We're just hanging. We just want to say hey, and we want you to shout us out on the radio.
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Ariana Grande just kicked off the Eternal Sunshine tour, man. Everybody waiting for that. Okay, yeah, it's a lituation, too. I don't know if you've seen any clips. Here we go, Harry Styles, American Girls, 103.7 KISS FM, Milwaukee's number one hit music station, still commercial free.

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Olivia Rodrigo getting that new album Thursday night. Here we go. I'm way too excited. Sorry about that. Got a little ahead of myself. Here's Drop Dead, her latest. 103.7 KISS FM, Milwaukee's number one hit music station.

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that say I got drive, I don't need a car. 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Fall off what? 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Called your bluff, better cite the source. 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